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1: You and John Theodore have to keep the rhythm section locked down. How long did it take for you two to develop that, you know, unspoken telepathic connection where you always know what the other one is going to do?
2: Yeah, it's a special relationship, you know, bass player and drummer. So, again, he was the only person we played with when we were looking for a new drummer. And I've always been a fan of his, you know, I used to go see him and Mars Volta when I was, you know, 15, 16, all the time. I'd wait out. I remember waiting down the alley for him to hand him a flyer for my band.
1: So you knew him before he knew you? Or?
2: Oh, yeah. Yeah. When I was 16, I was in this band and they were Mars Volta were playing a secret show at the Troubadour. And I couldn't get in because it was sold out immediately because it was this tiny show. So I went around the back alley with my friend and John was out in the back alley smoking a cigarette and warming up on a little practice pad. And I was like, oh, shit, that's John. I handed him a flyer. I said, hey, man, our band's playing, you know, in 2 weeks. I would love you to come. And he said, thanks so much. But, you know, I tour nonstop. I don't think I'm going to be able to make it, which I was like, fair enough. Fair enough. I totally get it. You know, dreams crushed a little bit. So that was the first time I spoke with him and met him. And so it's funny, you know, 10 or 12 years later for him to be joining a band that I'm in. And so it was really cool to start that relationship. I think maybe after like a month of touring, we were locked. I think we do have a special connection and we do read each other and I'm kind of there. My job in the band, especially when we play live, is to kind of make sure everything doesn't go off the rails too much. Yeah. Because that's Josh's job to push us to the limit and my job is to make sure it doesn't go fully off. Yeah. So I think we're always connected in that way and reading each other of what